0: tell us. You're the biggest star in the world tonight. How does it feel?
1: Honestly,

the universe, how big and vast it is, and out of all the billions of people in it, somehow, somewhere in space and time, we found each other.

Friday night, let me take you out. Show downtown what it's all about. Something kinda like we used to do. Break out the heels, break out the dress. As beautiful as when we first met.